leather vest, the earth squeals and shudders to a halt. A diamond crucifix in his ear is used to help ward off the fear that he has left his soul in someone's rented car. Inside his pants he hides a mop to clean the mess that he has dropped into the lithe of lithesome Juliet Bell. And Romeo wanted

Rodriguez squares his shoulders and curses Jesus, runs a comb through his black ponytail. He's thinking of his lonely room, the sink that by his bed gives off a stink, then smells her perfume in his eyes, and her voice was like a bell.

Outside, the streets were steaming, the crack dealers were dreaming of a Uzi somewhere near to scored. I bet you I can hit that light with my one good arm behind my back, says little Joey Diaz. Brother, give me another tote. Those downtown hoods are no damn good. Those Italians need a lesson to be taught. This cop who died in Harlem, you think they get the warning? I was dancing when I saw his brains run out on the street. And Romeo had Juliet, and Juliet had Romeo, and Romeo had Juliet, and Juliet had a Romeo. I'll take Manhattan in a garbage bag with Latin written on it that says it's hard to give a shit these days. Manhattan sinking like a rock until the filthy Hudson, what a shock. They wrote a book about it, they said it was like ancient.

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And let your conscience be free. As we show you what's happening. Now's the time to relax your mind. And slip into a new world. The Funky Technician is back. He's back.

0: back and relax. And let your conscience be free. As we show you what's happening. Now's the time to relax your mind. And slip into a new world. The Funky Technician is back. He's back.
1: Dit is Eindeloos Eimond. Vandaag met Pim Geurts.

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1: 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The best, the best, the best in town. 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

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Pray to God or something, or whatever you do.

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Right beside you. Right beside you.